Hey, take the kids on that zip line. Woo! That's what we do here in North Central Florida. Today's best country. You live it, we play it. 93.7 KQ.

Mr. Morgan Wallen. We can hardly wait for him to come back. He was so good, right? Two nights in the swamp, 93.7 K Country, and of course all the friends he brought on stage. We love that.

0: 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It's all underway again tomorrow, 7:15 with the Mr. Bob Morning Show. 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Lows tonight in the 70s, highs around the 80s. For all the current weather conditions, log on to 352today.com. 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

Remember when the only thing west of Airport Road on State Road 200 was that new place called On Top of the World? So do we. 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

K-Country is giving away a $100 Publix gift card. That's free groceries for you there. I love that. All you have to do is take that quick survey about the songs that we're playing here at K-Country and tell us whether or not you like them, hate them. You're basically rating songs. Takes about 4 or 5 minutes. It's the K-Country Listener Advisory Board. Thanks to Mike Scott Plumbing. We'll do the drawing on Monday. That is going to be June the 8th with the Mr. Bob Morning Show. It's 937kcountry.com/LAB. Quick survey. You're into $100. All right. We got another 10 in a row coming up next. 937K Country.

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0: Congratulations to Kelly from Oxford. Kelly got herself an Appleton Museum guest pass and a race wash car wash card. 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

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K-Country's forecast from the WCJB TV 21st Alert Weather Center. Lows tonight in the 70s, highs tomorrow in the 80s. For all the current weather conditions, log on to 352today.com, your community connection.

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0: You can win your way to a meet and greet with Cody Johnson, see his concert in Jacksonville in July, and have two nights on the beach. 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Lows tonight in the 70s, highs to around the 80s. For all the current weather conditions, log on to 352today.com. 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

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That's free groceries for you there. I love that. All you have to do is take that quick survey about the songs that we're playing here at K-Country and tell us whether or not you like them, hate them. You're basically rating songs. Takes about 4 or 5 minutes. It's the K-Country Listener Advisory Board. Thanks to Mike Scott Plumbing. We'll do the drawing on Monday. That is going to be June the 8th with the Mr. Bob Morning Show. It's 937kcountry.com/LAB. Quick survey. You're into $100. All right. We got another 10 in a row coming up next. 937K Country.

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1: Just like Florida's not the South.
2: 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Yeah, what? 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
1: We're just Florida.
2: Yeah, it's like go to the South and they always have every other Georgia, Alabama, Louisiana.
1: It's true. When I traveled up to Pennsylvania for my career, they're like, oh, where are you from? I'm like, oh, the South. And they said, well, where? Florida. They're like, Florida's not the South. I said, have you looked at a map? What happened to your geography teacher?
2: Yeah, whoever came up with that saying, well, no that's idea. Not in the South. Well, what is it? Midwest?
1: We'll fire it up tomorrow morning with a 5:30 a.m. club, getting the crowd moving before daylight.
2: Yeah, you got that right. 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
2: 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Crystal's Corner checks in at 6:50 and 8:50 with what's happening in country.
1: And our traffic spotters will be watching the roads all morning.
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0: is sending you to go meet Cody Johnson and see him perform in Jacksonville this summer. The show is in July on the 25th. And if you'd like to go, make sure you wake up tomorrow morning with Mr. Bob Morning Show at 7:15 for the first keyword of the day. There'll be other keywords throughout the day. And today is one of those days where you'll want to sign up for the K-Country Club, because if you do, you get a bonus entry delivered directly to you at 12 noon tomorrow. 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Lows tonight in the 70s, highs around the 80s. For all the current weather conditions, log on to 352today.com, your community connection.
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2: Entering the courtroom are 36-year-old Chris McMurray and his attorney. 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

Congratulations to Kelly from Oxford. Kelly got herself an Appleton Museum guest pass and a Race Wash car wash card. 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

dressed up for success. From my head down to my boots, I don't do it for the money. There's bills that I can't pay. I don't do it for the glory, I just do it anyway. 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Yeah, I'm real good under pressure, being all that I can be. I can't call in sick on Mondays when the weekend's been too strong.

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3: 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Chris Jansen, Me and a Beer is our spotlight track of the week to start us off. 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
4: Prettiest girl I've ever seen. 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

Manna Beer starting us off on Music City Now, our spotlight track of the week. Of course, that's Chris Jansen. It's sponsored by Harpeth 60. Zach Topps, South of Sanity. 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

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Dustin Lynch, Easy to Love, sponsored by Broken Bow Records. Buffy's

0: to love. There's Dustin Lynch on Music City Now, sponsored by Broken Bow.
1: Little too drunk.
0: Okay, let's turn to Kelsey Hart's Fireworks. It's sponsored by Curb Records.

That ain't how fire works, baby. Fireworks. It's so good. It's Kelsey Hart. And it's sponsored by Curb Records. Stephen Wilson Jr.'s Gary. It's sponsored by Big Loud.

cannot get enough of Gary. Stephen Wilson Jr., sponsored by Big Loud. Here's something fresh now from Graylin James. Water at a Wedding, sponsored by Nashville Harbor.

0: Water at a Wedding. It's so good. It's Graylin James, and it's sponsored by Nashville Harbor. 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

There's Keeps Me Sane. It's Tyler Nance on Music City Now. 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This is What If We Don't? It's sponsored by Warner Nashville.

Long Live Country is Shane Proffitt. It's sponsored by Triple Tigers. So we've got Harper Grace up now. You saw her on American Idol. This is If Daddy Says No. It's sponsored by Curb.

getting rustled. It's Russell Dickerson, Worth Your Wild, sponsored by Triple Tigers. Okay, here's one from the adorable Alexandra Kay. Straight from the Heart is sponsored by BMG Nashville.

0: for the heart. Love it. It's Alexandra Kay, sponsored by BMG Nashville.
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to love is Dustin Lynch. It's so easy to love. And it's sponsored by Broken Bow Records. Okay, here's a tune from Chris Jansen. 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

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It's amazing. 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Over to Graylin James. It's fresh. 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

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Okay, let's turn to Kelsey Hart's Fireworks. 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

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Fireworks. It's so good. It's Kelsey Hart, and it's sponsored by Curb Records. All right, let's move to the band Perry. They're back, and it's Psychological, sponsored by Nashville Harbor.

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6: Phonetically memorable gibberish.
7: Well, here goes nothing.
8: Let's give him a show to remember.
9: Hopefully you'll remember. I don't know.
10: I know. If I had to remember to breathe, y'all, it'd have been toast for me a long time ago.
9: No doubt. Man, me too. How you doing there, Crystal?
10: I'm good. How are you today, Mr. Bob?
9: I'm doing okay.
10: Yeah?
9: You got up a little later this morning.
10: A lot later.
9: Okay, good for you, I think.
10: You got up at 4:05.
9: Wow, okay.
10: Mm-hmm. I still made it here.
9: Not 4 o'clock, but 4:05.
10: Yeah, okay. I didn't make it at my normal time, but I made it.
9: Oh, gee, well, you did. You're here.
10: Yeah.
9: Yeah, you're going, okay, yeah.
10: Yeah, I didn't make coffee, so I had to stop for some this morning. I was like, ooh, do I have time? I'm like, yeah, you got plenty of time.
9: Oh, sure, you got plenty. Yeah, don't worry about it. It's all good. It's just, yeah. Well, you're here. That's
10: just
9: all
10: work.
9: That matters.
10: No big deal.
9: Yes, yeah. That's right. Wow, mix of sun and clouds again. Right now, the percentages of rain went up in over the last hour or so.
10: Yeah.
9: It was only like about out of maybe 20%. Now it's almost 50%.
10: Yeah,
9: now.
10: I mean, we're looking at a good chunk of the day.
9: And we had some rain last night in some areas. Man, it came down pretty good. Woke me up. I went, what was that? Thunder.
10: I know. Boom. It's always nice, though.
9: Yeah.
10: I like it.
9: Highs in the upper 80s today. No 90s, huh? Okay. We'll take that. That's all right.
10: Rain's cooling it off a little bit.
9: Yeah. We got a lot of stuff to do today. We'll tell you all about it here shortly from K-Country.

0: Jason Aldean and Whiskey Drink on a Thursday, getting closer and closer to the ever-loving weekend now. Mm-hmm. That was kind of a quick one for some.
1: Oh, yeah.
0: Very now, fast. If you head off Monday, good for you. So it's a short work week for you. Maybe a school week, too, I guess. I don't know.
1: Yeah, I think it's the final week. I know Citrus County is the final week. I think someone had told us that last week.
0: Yes, that's right. Yeah. Okay. Good luck on those final tests.
1: Oh, yeah.
0: Ooh. It's Corey Kent, Coe Wetzel, and Rocky Mountain Low from 93.7 K Country. New one from them.

0: Rocky Mountain Low. Man, Corey Kent and Coe Wetzel teaming up on that one. Sounds good.
1: What a combo.
0: Yes.
1: You know?
0: How about that? Wow. Pretty cool. It's just one of those kind of days where you go, man, is it going to rain again? Probably. So, mm-hmm. Yeah, it looks like we're going to get some more rain. So, and we certainly do need it, no doubt about that. But it's National Brisket Day. Yes. Ooh. It's officially the Brisket Day.
1: I know. But is there going to be an even more of an upcharge today for the brisket? Because
0: probably.
1: It's this day?
0: Yeah, probably. So let's, man, Big Lee's. Love Big Lee's. Ooh, man, let's find that truck now.
1: I know. You know?
0: Got, well, he's got one. Well, you can go to his store, too.
1: I was just going to say.
0: Gala, you can just go there.
1: Just go there.
0: Yeah. Don't look for the truck. Right. It might be out. Might not be.
1: That's a scavenger hunt.
0: Yeah, really. It's also National Hamburger Day.
1: Oh. It's a big beef day.
0: I guess so. I didn't know it had its own day, but there you go.
1: Everything does.
0: Even hamburger is expensive, isn't it? You go to the stores, like you go to Publix or Sam's, any place. You know, you try to get a deal at Sam's, it's like, no, that's expensive too.
1: Mm-hmm.
0: Or Costco.
1: Or the McDonald's. Oh, Costco?
0: Oh, here we
1: Y'all,
0: go.
1: Y'all, there was two pieces of steak. Now, let me tell you, they looked good. They got some marble in it and everything.
0: Yeah, okay.
1: $93 for pieces of steak. Oh. Now, I'm not going to sit here and say that they were little, but they weren't huge either.
0: Oh.
1: I said, Mama, you put that right back.
0: How much was that?
1: $93.
0: Oh.
1: No, it was a hoity-toity brand.
0: I guess
1: but
0: so.
1: But still, $93. Y'all, I ain't never seen anything like that in my life.
0: That's insane.
1: Mm. Yeah, I'm like, that's two pairs of Chuck Taylors.
0: Well, yeah, that too.
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2: Scattered showers and storms to start off our Thursday, becoming a little bit more isolated into the afternoon and the evening with high temperatures into the upper 80s today. Tonight, skies will be partly cloudy. Low temperatures are in the upper 60s and lower 70s. Friday, a partly sunny day. Another chance for scattered showers and thunderstorms developing in the afternoon with high temperatures in the upper 80s, right around 90 degrees. From the TV20 First Alert Weather Center, I'm meteorologist AJ Willie on 93.7 K-Country.
3: And there you have it.
1: It's going to be raining.
3: And we're going to do it again. It's Florida Georgia Line. They may go on tour next year to just...

0: 93.7 K Country, today's best country. You live it, we play it, and man, oh man, our good buddy Tony Sasso, he texted us early and said he was in the hospital, you know, a couple of weeks ago.
1: Right.
0: He brought us donuts and all kinds of stuff.
1: I know, I love Tony.
0: And he got out of the hospital, he had some medical issues, but he's doing better, got a bunch of meds. And he's out of the hospital. So
1: I love that.
0: And he wants to thank our K-Country listeners for all the thoughts and the prayers and all that and the prayers that came from us. And hey, Tony, get better, man.
1: Listen, you're get better. Man. There's a show in August.
0: Yeah, you are on the mend, dude. Make that happen. Aww, come on now.
1: I'm glad to hear that.
0: Yeah, me too. Really happy for you. Mr. Bob and Crystal Quick Poll, what's one thing you always overpack or overprepare for? Oh, boy.
1: You know, dare I say, sometimes I feel like I'm an underpacker. Mm. I will only pack what I need. I will plan out each outfit while I'm on vacation. Nobody needs to be lugging around more bags than we need, especially if you're traveling in the airport.
0: Uh-huh.
1: But sometimes if I'm driving, I'm an overpacker.
0: Oh, you are?
1: Oh, okay. I'm driving. Well, I can take whatever I want.
0: Yeah, let's load it up. Let's get everything in there.
1: Yeah.
0: All right. Kitchen sink and everything.
1: Sometimes.
0: That's right.
1: Especially going back if I was coming home to visit my mother.
0: I need this. Back from up north. Oh, yeah. Okay. Kinder Rose, she says, dinner. I always overdo it. You know, and that's something Deb will do when we have a family gathering. It's like, honey, don't do too much. I mean, just the
1: basics.
0: That
1: was like Easter, right? Yeah. Was it how many pounds of ham?
0: That, yeah, right. You remember that.
1: I sure do.
0: Not one ham. Let's get two hams.
1: Right. 11 pounds.
0: Will we have enough? I think so. I said, you don't even eat ham. You know, it's like you're a vegetarian.
1: On top of all the sides.
0: And all the sides. And she's making all these sides. It's like, oh, gee whiz. Well, there's got to be some leftovers for the kids to take home, you know?
1: Yeah. Some people don't know how to cook just for a little bit. And I get that. I come from a household and a family that they are overcookers.
0: How about that?
1: Mm-hmm.
0: So we'd love to hear from you. You can comment on our Facebook fan page. You can text to 877-937-7883. It's Mr. Bob and Crystal Quick Poll. What's one thing you always overpack or overprepare for?
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0: 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Oh, boy, we're going to have maybe some showers. Move it in a little bit later on. Getting up to only 88 today, is that right? That's, upper 80s?
1: Yeah, I'm okay with that.
0: Yeah, here's George Burge, Mind on You, 93.7 K Country.

0: 93.7 K Country, Jordan Davis, I ain't sane right there. We got a lot of stuff going on today. Of course, coming up at 7:15, a little over an hour from now, your first keyword in the K Country Concert Staycation, this time around, Cody Johnson.
1: Yeah, going to be in Jacksonville. And this is running a little bit longer than the other ones did, a week longer.
0: That's right, yeah.
1: So plenty of time.
0: Yeah, so it's a three-weeker.
1: Yeah.
0: Yeah, so yeah, because it's got a big, big payoff. Mm-hmm. A couple of nights on the beach in Jacksonville and meet and greet passes with Cody himself.
1: Yeah.
0: Whew.
1: And the show's not until July, so don't worry. We're not sending you the week before.
0: Yeah, that's right. Yeah, he's the Entertainer of the Year and Male Vocalist of the Year, too. And you can congratulate him in person, shake his hand.
1: Yeah.
0: And get your picture taken with him, all that kind of stuff.
1: Oh, yeah.
0: That's cool.
1: And he's so sweet.
0: Yeah, he really is.
1: He's a real cowboy, y'all.
0: He's a good boy. Mm-hmm. I'll tell you right there. Plus, this is interesting. We mentioned this with the 5:30 a.m. Club. It's National Brisket Day. So, man, to me, that could be every day. Yeah. I love me some brisket.
1: Yeah, I mean, your heart probably wouldn't want that every day. Mm-hmm. But, you know, I can understand the soul wanting it.
0: Yeah, that's right. not to be out-beefed, it's National Hamburger Day.
1: What a dad joke.
0: You like that? Yeah. It was a dad joke, wasn't it?
1: Yeah.
0: I worked all night on that one.
1: I mean, that was a good one.
0: There you go. And it's International Hug a Musician Day. So, I don't know.
1: Oh.
0: That means probably Lewis will be coming in with a trumpet and a band, you know, a little drum and all that kind of stuff.
1: Begging for hugs.
0: Just to get hugs.
1: Just begging for them.
0: That's what he'll be doing. Coming in with his little drum kit. What are you doing? It's National Hug a Musician Day. I'm a musician just today.
1: He'll come in my office sometime. Can I have a hug?
0: Yes.
1: Why? Why are we hugging today?
0: Just have a hug. Okay, then.
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4: Temperatures are mostly seasonable today as highs reach the upper 80s. We will see some scattered showers and some thunderstorms this morning, becoming a little bit more isolated throughout the afternoon. Tonight, skies are partly cloudy. Low temperatures are in the lower 70s. Friday, we'll see a mix of sun and clouds with high temperatures in the upper 80s, right around 90 degrees. Again, though, that chance for scattered showers and storms. From the TV20 First Alert Weather Center, I'm meteorologist AJ Willie on 93.7 K-Country.
2: All right, then. There it is. It's more rain.
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0: 93.7 K Country. Tucker Wetmore and his number one song, his third number one, huh?
1: Yes!
0: See, those are the guys that you see at our acoustic concert. Mm-hmm. You go, I wonder if they're going to be big at all or do anything. It's like, well, a lot of the times we get these artists that are just, you know, they're on the cusp of just turning into huge stars. And with our acoustic concerts, you get to see them before they're big stars.
1: 100%.
0: And see them in their infancy of like, whoa, this is really cool.
1: Yeah. And he was, so for his number one, he was actually doing a show. A friend of mine in the industry was there. They were popping bottles, and she did FaceTime me. So had about a 5-second hey with Tucker over the weekend.
0: Oh, really?
1: Which was kind of nice.
0: Oh, that's very cool.
1: Well, just because my friend was, you know, at the event kind of thing.
0: Oh, wow.
1: Yeah.
0: You have friends in high places.
1: No, not high places.
0: Okay,
1: just,
0: low
1: you know,
0: places.
1: Yeah, yeah. We're all equal.
0: Okay, there you go. Well, that's very cool that you're able to do that.
1: Yeah, yeah, that was nice of her.
0: Because you had a big interview with him with Crystal's Corner Video, huh?
1: Yes, and she knows the obsession, so she was like, I gotta.
0: Oh,
1: I'm like,
0: that was cool.
1: Oh, you do love me.
0: That was cool.
1: Yeah.
0: That's awfully sweet. That's cool. Yeah, Tucker Wetmore doing it to it, man. Three number ones in a row. Boy's on fire now.
1: I mean, that's like a year and a half.
0: Yeah, there you go.
1: Which is wild.
0: And y'all got to see him first before he turned into this, you know, superstar.
1: His first number one was the night of the acoustic.
0: Yeah, that's right. You got it that night. It's like, oh, yeah, way to go. Mm-hmm. Mix of sun and clouds, kids. Possible showers. Yeah, we're going to get them again.
1: Yep.
0: High in the upper 80s today. No 90s. Whoa. My lawn's doing good. It's letting me know that you got to mow me again now twice a week. I'm like, oh, no.
1: Oh, twice a week.
0: Yeah, we're getting to that level already.
1: And then with all this rain, it makes it even harder.
0: Well, it does. Yeah, absolutely right. So, do you have an extra $110 million?
1: Oh, I wish. Let me find out.
0: If so, you can buy a Miami Beach mansion, if you'd like. No. Just down the pike a little bit.
1: There's hurricane season. You know how much the taxes and the insurance are going to be on that?
0: I'm good. Well, we'll tell you all about it coming up after Kane Brown and his wife. Yeah, they got together.
1: Yep.
0: Number one song here, he and Caitlin, K Country.

0: 93.7 K Country, Kane Brown and Caitlin Brown. Number one song with Thank God. That's a good song. So, do you have an extra $110 million? No. If not, well, wait a minute. Hey, Jimmy! Jimmy, you got any kind of like Miami music?
1: Oh, I thought you were going to ask him if he had money. I was like, no, he don't.
0: You got $110 million?
1: No, he don't. He don't. There's no way.
0: Are you Jimmy?
1: There's just no way he does.
0: Okay. Hey, Miami music. Oh, cool.
1: That he has.
0: Wow. You're on fire, dude. How about this? Miami Beach Mansion is up for sale for $110 million if you want to get in on this. You can if you like. It combines two homes on 3/4 acre. That's kind of tight. The main house has 6 bedrooms. The guest house has 2 bedrooms, a full kitchen, a waterfront gym, a conference room, and a large garage. That's $110 million?
1: That sounds like a lot of us would actually have to get together, and we could all live there and still never see each other.
0: Well, yeah, I guess so. $110 million, Miami Beach.
1: You ever wonder why these huge homes,
0: yeah,
1: and sometimes it's like a person who might have 2, maybe 3 kids,
0: yeah, exactly. So, oh, man. So Miami, it's a whole different world when you get to Miami. You know that. You get down there, it's like, okay, whoa. Nothing like here in the 352.
1: That's why they don't call us the South, I think, because they all feel the same way when they enter our state.
0: I guess. So there you have it. Well, thanks, Jimmy. Appreciate the music, buddy. All right. Thank you, Jimmy.
1: He went to go call the bank to see if he had that money.
0: Yeah, I think so.
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1: Hey, it's...
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0: Blake Shelton going to be coming to the Florida Horse Park August 29th. We can't say it enough. We'll probably have tickets to give away.
1: Oh, yeah. We've already given a ton, but hopefully we have a whole lot more.
0: And maybe that'll start appearing on our K-Country app. Make sure you download it today and let us know what's going on in your world. Open mic, too. So get it going on. Push notifications on.
1: Yeah, and plus we're giving away keywords for the Cody Johnson staycation. You got to listen for those. Download the app. You can listen all the time.
0: Oh, yeah. So, Governor Ron DeSantis yesterday unveiled his proposed property tax plan. He was in Tampa. And under his plan, which needs to be approved by the legislature, and they better approve it, and voters too, 60% of homeowners would no longer pay property taxes immediately. I'm like, whoa, man. That's because... those with homestead exemptions, we got one.
1: Mm-hmm.
0: Yeah, that's cool. That's what, if you make it your permanent residence.
1: Yes, we have that as well.
0: Yeah, you get homestead exemption, so you get some taxes taken off. It's like, whoa, that's cool. Now, those with homestead exemptions on their homes wouldn't have to pay any property tax if their home is worth less than $250,000. Mm-hmm. I'm like going...
1: Yeah, I mean, you think about, you know, the homes that were built here in the 90s, which is, you know, my mom's house.
0: Sure.
1: Beautiful home. It's been redone, but it was born in the 90s.
0: Yeah.
1: You know, back then, things were a lot different and a lot cheaper.
0: So that's cool. So hopefully that gets passed and everybody says, yeah, that's a good deal right there.
1: I mean, that's probably the smartest thing that I've heard in a long time.
0: No property tax. Ooh, man. I'm liking that a lot.
1: Yeah.
0: As a homeowner, if you're not a homeowner, get on the stick. Let's go. Come on now. Make that your permanent home and get that homestead exemption, too.
1: Mm-hmm.
0: Here's Hardy and his buddies, K-Country.

0: 93.7 K Country, John Michael Montgomery, Be My Baby Tonight. Going back a few years right there. We don't forget those songs. We play those in today's Best Country. You Live It, We Play It. Mix of sun and clouds today. Some showers this afternoon. Looks like they're going to start moving in and high in the upper 80s. So if you got to get some yard work done or whatever, get it done early. Yeah, it's all right.
1: Yeah, don't worry about it. Yeah, tomorrow's another day.
0: Yes, yeah, just
1: live your life.
0: Yeah, procrastinate. Just forget about it.
1: Sometimes you need to procrastinate. You have to allow yourself that window to procrastinate sometimes.
0: Sometimes, yeah, you do.
1: I mean, I did this morning. I got up at 4:05.
0: Oh, good for you. Wow, Raising Cane's. They opened up a new one in Gainesville. How about that yesterday?
1: Another one?
0: Yeah, about that on Archer Road.
1: It's okay, chicken. It's not...
0: Now you even did a video on it, didn't you?
1: Yeah, I will not risk my life on 200 unless the food is really worth it. But I had a doctor's appointment, so I was on that side of town. And I was like, oh, let me get it. It was fresh. I got it. It's good. Like, it's edible. It's not, you know, horrible.
0: Okay.
1: But I don't understand the hype. I really don't.
0: Now a lot of people just swear by it. I mean, they just think it's the best ever.
1: I mean, it is like they think it's Jesus's chicken.
0: I haven't had it yet myself, so I got to stop by and get some. And you know, I have to do a little taste.
1: Yeah, there. I mean, it's you know, reasonable. You get good amount of food if it's fresh right there. It's good.
0: Because I like me some chicken fingers now.
1: You know where the hype really is, though. you ready?
0: All right.
1: They have crushed ice.
0: That's it.
1: Yeah.
0: I got to go there because they got the crushed ice.
1: Not everyone has crushed ice. If you know, you know.
0: This is true.
1: You know, Sonic does.
0: Okay. Well, all right. But, you know, I like the chicken fingers. I love the chicken tenders at Publix. I know.
1: Oh, yeah.
0: You only had it once.
1: I only had it once, and they were really good. Now, you're not going to get big chicken like that at Raising Cane's, okay?
0: Okay. Oh, they don't have the big chicken pieces.
1: No, that's not what you're going to get.
0: Just little fingers.
1: Yeah, chicken fingers.
0: Little fingers.
1: Mm-hmm.
0: Okay.
1: I mean, they're edible. They're good. I wonder if
0: the PETA people were protesting outside of Gainesville yesterday, the one in Gainesville on Archer Road. Yesterday.
1: Maybe they hadn't and realized, you know, it's okay.
0: Well, they had them on State Road 200, and they're doing all kinds of, they're throwing blood out there and everything. It's like, well, if you don't like chicken, just don't, go have a, you know, a

0: a salad or something. I don't know.
1: Right. Why would you do that to a business? Yeah. You know, I mean, it's a chain. We know it. It's not the first chicken place on 200.
0: It was weird because it was like, what are y'all doing?
1: I wonder if it was a little bit more personal.
0: I'm not sure. So, new Raising Cane's opened yesterday on Archer Road in Gainesville. So, eat up, get some fingers.
1: Wonder if that one has a drive-through.
0: The other
1: one doesn't.
0: Oh, well, now we know. Hey, we got a lab listener advisory board, and this song is on it, too. So make sure you take that short music survey brought to you by Mike Scott Plumbing. And get yourself $100 in groceries from Publix. You qualify for that if you take that music test.
1: Easy.
0: Here it is, Shane Proffitt, Cake Country.

0: everybody right there. Coming up in just a couple of minutes, Crystal's Corner. What you got going on in the corner?
1: Well, this artist says if they would be miserable to be around if they were in quote-unquote good shape.
0: Oh. Plus, we're going to share with you a money-making, money-saving kind of thing for you. It may make you some money, too, if you take what they've got and go sell it after you grill it.

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1: I mentioned to Crystal. I know where you're going.
0: I mentioned to Crystal. I said, "Hey, we, you know, after this, we're gonna hear from Gabby Bure." And Crystal's going, "I'm sorry, who?"
1: Right. I was like,
0: I said Gabby Bure, and you're like, "No, I said Gabby Barrett." And you went, oh, "Okay, I just made her French." Okay,
1: that's a, yeah. In my head, I was like, "Oh, maybe someone a potential acoustic artist or something." Cool. I love women in the industry.
0: Bob doing stupid dad jokes. Okay.
1: Two women in one.
0: That's working them all. I got more coming up.
1: Listen, I can't wait, man.
0: I know.
1: We have till 10.
0: We do.
1: Let's go.
0: Hey, don't get me going.
1: Don't threaten me. It was a good time.
0: That's okay. Right. From 93.7 K Country, here's something that we don't want to threaten you at all about this. We want to save you some money.
1: Oh, yeah.
0: You know, and you go to the grocery store and you're like, oh, man, the groceries cost so much.
1: We were just talking about that $93 meat I saw at Costco.
0: So what if you could, yeah, right.
1: Mm-hmm.
0: So what if you could spend $25 and get $50 worth of premium meats?
1: And seafood.
0: Bellevue meats and seafood. This is going on here shortly. 7 minutes away. It's 6:53 right now. Mm-hmm. 6:53, 7 minutes away. The deal goes live at ncfldeals.com. 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
1: Oh, yeah. You got USA meats, yeah. Custom cuts, meat packages, deli meats, cheese, and a whole lot more.
0: It's all in there, man. And you want to fire up the grill because, you know, hey, the grill's getting lonely because you can't put any meat on there because it's too expensive.
1: Things are growing on it at this point.
0: Exactly. 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
1: Yep.
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1: Megan Maroney says that one of her goals is to actually spend less time, staring at her phone late at night. I think we all do. We're all a little guilty of it. It's like, oh, I'm just sitting here wasting some time and let me scroll. But, you know, let's find something else to do. I'm with her on this one.
0: Yeah, like doom scrolling, right?
1: Yeah. Just all of a sudden, next thing you know, it's been an hour. You're like, whoa.
0: Yo, what's
1: going on
0: there?
1: That's a waste of my time.
0: Yeah, that's right.
1: All right, you guys. Florida Georgia Line fans Tyler Hubbard and Brian Kelly have been hanging out a lot lately.
0: Uh-oh.
1: Here's what Tyler says.
3: We've been hanging out, laughing, cutting up, goofing around, and it just feels like the old days. And for us, we're just trying to soak it up, make the most of it, not rush anything, be really smart about it. But we have been toying around and flirting with the idea of playing a handful of shows next year, and so that gets us both excited. But right now, we're, like I said, trying to be patient with it, trying to enjoy this kind of like honeymoon phase, if you will, and we're all just, we're just enjoying this time together.
0: Oh, that'll be a great tour. That was sell out in a minute.
1: You call it the honeymoon tour.
0: Yeah.
1: Listen, I better get copyrights if that's what you call it.
0: There
1: okay?
0: you go. Loving that.
1: But yeah, I mean, that would be a show that I think a lot of people would love.
0: Oh, yeah.
1: And I think, honestly, the two of them, Brian Kelly especially, we saw them together in March.
0: Sure.
1: And this is what we've been hoping for. We'll see what happens.
0: Yeah.
1: Luke Combs says that he's glad that he's not in good shape.
0: Okay.
1: He says, you know what? I would be unbearable to be around. I don't know. I stand, you know, I sit in front of a mirror and flex a little bit. Is that, I don't know if he's shaming people who take like the selfies at the gym, but he's like, I'm just glad I'm not one of those people.
0: Yeah, me too. It's like,
1: listen,
0: no,
1: me too.
0: Yeah,
1: I love a good cheeseburger and some fries.
0: There you go. Yeah.
1: For all the news from Nashville and more, go to 93.7kcountry.com.
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2: All right. So right now on 441 and Southeast 80th Street in Ocala, you're seeing some slowdowns due to an accident that occurred in that intersection with injuries. So it's going to be a little bit. It just happened literally a few minutes ago.
3: Got an unknown roadblock going on.

0: Bailey Zimmerman, Luke Combs, and backup plan right there from 93.7 K Country. Mix of sun and clouds today, kids. Possible showers, high in the upper 80s. We got a wreck going on this morning, huh?
1: Yeah, this is happening on 441 and Southeast 80th Street in Ocala. It occurred less than 10 minutes ago, so it's still there. It's fresh. Just a heads up.
0: Thank you, Crystal. I want to get your input on this. A new Declaration of Independence quarter will go into circulation on June 1st. That's Monday. The coin shows President Thomas Jefferson on one side and the Liberty Bell on the other. Now, this is going to be the third variation of the U.S. quarter celebrating America's 250th anniversary. Two more designs will come later, honoring the Constitution and the Gettysburg Address. The standard quarter shows President George Washington, the standard one, which we know that. So that's who's on there. So with that said, if you and another person ever performed a coin toss to decide something important or goofy?
1: Yeah.
0: If so, what happened?
1: I do all the time. Yeah,
0: 877-937-7883. Let us know your thoughts on that.
1: You can't decide. I can't decide. Well, the coin will decide.
0: You can call or text. How about that? Yeah, who's buying breakfast this morning? Boing! Maybe that's what we'll do.
1: Oh, let's do it.
0: Oh, yeah.
1: Okay. I'm in.
0: All right, let's do that. Here's Megan Maroney.

0: There she is, the doom scroller herself, Megan Maroney. Yeah, she spends too much time on her phone. She's like, oh, I'm looking at, searching for news that, you know, I don't even need to read.
1: I feel dumb sometimes when I literally waste my time and I realize that it's an hour later. I'm like, oh, that was dumb. And I literally will hold myself accountable.
0: Isn't that weird? Mm-hmm. Yeah. Been there, done that too.
1: Yeah, oh, yeah.
0: No doubt.
1: It's a waste of time.
0: Well, it is.
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3: Scattered showers and storms to start off our Thursday, becoming a little bit more isolated into the afternoon and the evening with high temperatures into the upper 80s today. Tonight, skies will be partly cloudy. Low temperatures are in the upper 60s and lower 70s. Friday, a partly sunny day. Another chance for scattered showers and thunderstorms developing in the afternoon with high temperatures in the upper 80s, right around 90 degrees. From the TV20 First Alert Weather Center, I'm meteorologist AJ Willie on 93.7 K-Country.
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2: All right, so there is a wreck in Ocala on 441 and Southeast 80th Street. There was injuries as well, so it could be causing some backup this morning.
5: So we're, with all these new quarters that are coming out for, the celebration of America's 250th anniversary. We were wondering, have you ever, you maybe another person or whatever the case may be, have you ever done something like where you performed a coin toss to decide something important or goofy or something like that? You can call or text 877-937-7883. And we have Maureen from the Villages. Now, what'd you do?
6: There was a group of us. There was like maybe four or five of us.
5: Yeah.
6: And one of the kids had this bright idea to jump in the pool after hours. Okay. And the catch was birthday suit.
5: Uh-oh.
6: So great.
5: Oh.
6: So we flipped a coin, and the winner had to jump in the pool, not the loser. And we'll guess who that person was. So I go on the backside of the pool house, come around, run, flip through the gate, jump in, and then jump back out.
5: Oh,
6: and
5: no.
6: And then run home.
5: Oh, is that? Oh, man. So the winner had to take... Oh.
2: It never ends well that age when say, I have a coin.
5: Yeah, it's like, yeah, I got it. Really? Here's Old Dominion, K-Country.
7: Well, it was down some street we couldn't even pronounce. We were stuck in the middle, loving every ounce. Tequila was cheap, but the flow we were feeling was real. Neither one of us looking for three little words, unless those three words were do not disturb. Checkout was supposed to be noon, but we slept until 3:00.

0: whether you're off to the beach, to the attractions, or off fishing, take us along for the ride. 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

0: Listener Advisory Board is there for you with that song on it, too.
1: Yeah, and $100 to Publix waiting for you.
2: Yeah, you qualify for that. Mm-hmm. Yeah, brought to you by Mike Scott Plumbing. It's our music survey. Jason Aldean's on there. Oh, you like that one? Vote for it. If you don't, say, I don't want that anymore. Get
1: Vote
2: it off.
1: For something else.
2: Okay. So there you have it. So it's there for you. Just take that short music survey. Mm-hmm. It's done. 5 minutes. That's it.
1: Less than that.
2: I said I was done right there. Mm-mm. You're talking about these coins, these quarters they're coming out with in celebration of America's 250th anniversary. Mm-hmm. Man, on the 4th of July, huh?
1: Oh, yeah.
2: 250 years. Woo, man. So here's the deal with these. They got these, they're going to start circulating on June 1st. The coin shows President Thomas Jefferson on one side and the Liberty Bell on the other.
1: I always like to see what's on the quarters when I get them.
2: That's pretty cool. This is the third variation of the U.S. quarter. Two more designs will come later, honoring the Constitution and the Gettysburg Address. And, of course, the standard quarter, the one we see today, shows President George Washington mm-hmm. on it. So we want to know, have you ever, you maybe and another person, ever performed a coin toss to decide something important or goofy? If so, what happened? You can call or you can text 877-937-7883. We have Cindy from

0: Trenton. Now, Cindy, now what happened?
1: Well, my husband and I can never decide when we're going to go out to eat.
0: Mm. Yeah. Oh.
1: What we're going to get, where we're going to go.
0: Oh, it's gosh. Like, you too.
1: I don't know. So it's either Mexican or pizza. So we'll do the heads. He'll do heads pizza.
0: Ah.
1: And I'll do tails Mexican.
0: Okay.
1: So we just flip the coin and see whoever... as it gets up, and then we go, and that's where we're going.
0: I like that approach. That's kind of cool.
2: And if you're mad about it, you should have spoke up.
0: Yeah. Mexican
2: pizza.
0: Or pizza. But what if you want Chinese? No?
2: No.
0: Ain't going to happen.
2: Good luck.
0: Yeah. SOL.

0: 93.7 K Country, Tracy Birmingham, Paint Me a Birmingham. That's what it's all about right there. Because, you know, we said we had a keyword for you around 7:15. Mm-hmm. Well, we said around 7:15. Well, 7:25 is around 7:15, isn't it?
1: Yeah, life happens.
0: There it is. Here we go. It's the exclusive K Country Concert Staycation Giveaway. Of course, get qualified to win a pair of tickets for the Cody Johnson Concert on July 25th in Jacksonville. 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You're in for the grand prize drawing coming up on Monday, June 15th, way down the road. That keyword again is FAD, F-A-D, FAD, in a sentence, Crystal.
1: A lot of people were in the fad diets. I have no idea.
0: I like that. Fad diets.
1: The latest fad.
0: The latest fad. Yeah.
1: Yeah.
0: Okay. There you go.
1: I don't know. Sorry, y'all.

0: fad. Now, we'll have more keywords for you coming up around 10 this morning. Midday's with Lewis Stokes. We'll have another one with the K-Country Cafe at 12 noon. Big Red's got one around 4 this afternoon. He's got another one around 5 this afternoon. And be sure to join the K-Country Club to receive a text every Thursday. That's today.
1: Yeah.
0: At 12 noon. You still got time. You know, get a shot into your phone. Just now, it's an exclusive bonus keyword, which is great about this. Just text the word club, K-L-U-B, just by itself.
1: Right.
0: Nothing else.
1: And you got to do it before noon today, if you haven't already, for the keyword to work.
0: Right. Text the word club, K-L-U-B, just by itself to the K-Country Studio line at 877-937-7883. And you are in. Mm-hmm. You'll get that keyword before. You got to do it before 12 noon today.
1: Yeah, to get the keyword.
0: That's how it's done. Right there.
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0: Morgan Wallen. I heard he's coming to the Swamp May 15th and 16th. Oh, that's over with. Okay.
1: Ooh. Yeah, no, that's behind us now.
0: Lewis Stokes went there both nights. Man. And he got a Morgan Wallen shirt, too.
1: I know. He still has videos that are, he's posting about it. I know.
0: Oh, what, that he's got a Morgan Wallen t-shirt?
1: Oh, no, about the show.
0: Oh, the show. He's still, oh, okay.
1: Yeah. I'm
0: why?
1: Like, I mean, it was a good show.
0: Yeah, well, it's, I guess. But it's over. Okay.
1: You know, I'm a different breed. I've already lived it. Why are we still talking about it a week later?
0: Yeah. Well, I was there, too, but I'm like, I'm done with it. The one video I did or whatever I did, you know.
1: I'm the saucy pictures, friend, that's it, anyway. You know.
0: Like, I can start posting more stuff that I've got. I never posted Mr. King.
1: Oh, yeah. Yeah. No, see, like, some of the, that's what I want to see. I want to see some of the other artists. I want to see Ella. I want to see Thomas. Not that I don't love Morgan. I love him. But all I see is everything about Morgan. And I'm like, well, I know there were other people there.
0: Well, there were. You know, John Scott King saw him backstage, and he's dressed like Mario.
1: And I love him because he sounds like Morgan Brothers. And Tucker had a baby.
0: Yeah, well, yeah.
1: His voice is just very, I like it.
0: He's pretty good. He's really good. And nice guy, too, and a new dad.
1: Yeah. So, yeah, I haven't seen Thomas out on, you know, in the swamp.
0: So should I post that just so, you know, so I can revisit it too?
1: I'd like to see him.
0: Okay.
1: So you could post him so I can see him.
0: There it is. I'm showing you right now.
1: No, I saw that photo.
0: Yeah, okay. Well, that's what the one I'm talking about.
1: Oh, I want to see videos.
0: Oh, I don't know. Well.
1: Of like them performing.
0: Oh, I don't know.
1: Because the only thing I've seen so far is Morgan.
0: Such a loser. I'm, you know.
1: No, it's okay. I know. I understand exactly.
0: There's a picture of the hot dogs that we had backstage.
1: You know, exactly. I understand that you were kept hostage.
0: I was. It's called the radio room?
1: I know, yeah.
0: We couldn't see anybody else.
1: And it wasn't even at the stadium. Yeah. So I know the situation that you...
0: It was just weird, you know. Somebody was like, well, yeah, you got to meet everybody. Well, yeah, it's fun. That's nice. Love that.
1: Uh-huh.
0: Get to see them and all that kind of stuff. But gosh, they just kept you in this room.
1: You know what's so funny is about the industry is that, you know, radio reps, which, you know, they're doing their thing. They're promoting the artists. But you ever realize how we really trust these people? I mean, they will take us to places. I'm like, oh, let's just get in the car. Where are we going?
0: Yeah,
1: nobody ever asks, by the way.
0: It happens. You know,
1: we don't ever ask. We just go.
0: So, yeah, they're record representatives from Nashville. You know, all the labels and all that. And, when I was at the swamp, in fact, the radio room was in the O-Dome, the O'Connell Center.
1: Right.
0: It wasn't even in the swamp.
1: Mm-hmm.
0: It's like, okay, what's going on? And the reason why they had to keep us there, because we had one ticket. And you go to the swamp, just like for a football game, they zap it, you know, they scan it, and you can't go back out and come back in again.
1: Which, I don't know why anyone didn't think, like, hey, I'm sure there's plenty of room inside the swamp.
0: Yeah, about that. Oh, we got a story for you about this Ocala woman at Walmart. What did she do? Oh, no. We'll share with you in a couple minutes from 93.7 K Country. It's like, what were you doing, girl?

0: that.
1: 93.7 K Country, John Morgan, Friends Like That. Jason Aldean helping him out on that one, too, right there. From 93.7 K Country, Brianna Patricia Amore Montgomery, 20 years young. She was arrested
2: That's
1: a little bit.
2: That's a long name.
1: She was arrested a little bit. She was out at the Walmart in the Shores, and on two separate trips, in the same afternoon, she left the store, allegedly, pushing two carts of unpaid merchandise out of Walmart.
2: Both times.
1: It's the same afternoon.
2: It's like, listen, I'm not promoting, you know, doing dumb things, but if you're going to do it the one time and you, I don't know, somehow escape it without any scratches or handcuffs, why are we risking doing it again?
1: Brianna Patricia Amore Montgomery.
2: That's too long for a Scantron. I know that's not a thing anymore, and I just dated myself, but the parents did not think of that child.
1: Girl, what were you thinking? Yeah, allegedly. You know, she attempted to exit the Walmart through the automotive department with a shopping cart full of unpaid merchandise around 1:20 in the afternoon.
2: Everyone knows that that department back there has cameras as well. Everyone knows that. And you got to be, like, tapped out.
1: Yeah.
2: You know? It's, like, locked.
1: Yeah, I like it. It's like two separate trips in the same afternoon. It's like, do about $700 worth of items. I'm like, whoa, girl.
2: Hopefully she's pretty. She's not bright.
1: She's a pretty girl. Allegedly, she just did all this stuff. So it's like, well.
2: There's no allegedly. It happened.
1: We kind of did a little bit right there. So
2: it's your, like, mom's proud.
1: 20 years young. And it's like, man, now you're going to jail possibly.
2: She said, a job? What's that? Yeah, to pay, like, for stuff? I ain't doing that.
1: Yeah, it's like, it really doesn't make sense. You know, hopefully maybe it was just a misunderstanding.
2: I wonder if she needed the stuff for her TikTok videos.
1: So she was placed under arrest and booked into the Marin County Jail. She was released later the same day after posting bond. She's being charged with grand theft. So grand theft could get you some jail time, some prison
2: time.
1: That's
2: a felony.
1: Yeah, it is. It's like, girl, what were you thinking now? Come on now. Allegedly, okay.
2: Like, I was thinking about my TikTok. I had to get a video for that day.
1: Oh, gee. Maybe that was it. I don't know. Oh, gosh. Here's Billy Currington, Good Direction, 93.7 K Country. Hell yeah.

0: 93.7 K Country, Billy Currington and Good Directions. Big song for him, number one right there. We don't forget those songs. We play those and today's best country. You live it, we play it. And of course, we play a lot of things on our K Country app too, like free country concert tickets.
1: Yes, we'll be playing those.
0: Yeah, that's going to be coming up. So make sure you get that on your phone today. Download from the App Store and notifications turned on.
1: Yeah, because you never know when we're going to play. Honestly, we never really know when it's going to happen either.
0: No, we don't.
1: We just know that it'll happen when it happens.
0: Open mic is there for you to say whatever you'd like to say. Tell us what's going on, you know, whatever's on your mind.
1: Right. What are your summer plans? Because I know kids are going to be letting out. And, I mean, I know summer's exciting.
0: You might be hearing yourself on the radio, too.
1: Maybe.
0: So we just talked about the woman out on the shores that left Walmart on two separate occasions in the afternoon with two separate carts full, allegedly full, of items, over $700, grand theft. 20 years young. It's like, girl, what were you allegedly thinking?
1: She wasn't, obviously.
0: But speaking of Walmart, this is interesting. Walmart, on a Saturday afternoon, is the most romantic spot in Alabama. I'm not making this up. Ace.com surveyed 3,024 people, and they were asked to name the most romantic spots in Alabama. Walmart topped the list.
1: Well, do you remember when the Walmarts first came out?
0: Yes.
1: I know kids are like, they were here. No. So when they first came out, they were like a big deal. Everyone wanted to go to a Walmart.
0: Sure.
1: Every city wanted one. Kmarts were starting to become, you know, phasing out.
0: Yeah, that's true.
1: And it was nice.
0: Romantic spot.
1: I don't know about romantic,
0: well,
1: that's though. Right.
0: Well, next on their list was the Farmer's Market.
1: Okay, I can get down with that. They have mimosas.
0: Then Bass Pro Shops. Bucky's, if you got one.
1: It's the line of Bucky's. What's romantic about that?
0: And finally on the list, in Alabama, romantic spot, the Birmingham Shuttlesworth International Airport.
1: Maybe they have a nice sunset.
0: Maybe too.
1: Or sunrise.
0: So the romantic spot for romance galore in Alabama, it's Walmart.
1: Well.
0: All right.
1: Yeah, at least they have a place.
0: Yes, right.
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4: You know, today is Hamburger Day. 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
5: That's not deep thought.
4: Elvis used to top his burgers with peanut butter, bacon, and bananas. Yeah, baby. Woo! That'll stop your heart right there, I think. Just stops it from beating right there, I think. I don't know. So, I don't know. I like peanut butter. I like bacon. I like bananas. I don't know if I want it on my burger. I like burgers. I don't know if I want all that on my burger.
5: Okay? Why did I just taste like this dry, cottony feel in my mouth at the thought?
4: It's like, man, Elvis. Woo! He knew how to eat, though. So we want to know, with that said, what's the weirdest, grossest, or funniest thing you or someone you know tops their burgers with? 877-937-7883. 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

0: 93.7 K Country, Jelly Roll. It's not going to be all right if you're, I guess, eating peanut butter, bacon, and bananas on your burger like Elvis did. It is Hamburger Day 2026. So with that said, Elvis, no longer with us. Don't know if that's what killed him, but
1: I'm just wondering, did he do that sober? Because that's a good drunken thing.
0: Yeah, you have to be pretty high, I guess. And he was known to get a little buzz on, you know.
1: Maybe. That actually explains it a little bit better.
0: Yeah, what I like is like a burger with peanut butter, bacon, and bananas on it. It's like, oh, man. I know you like peanut butter and banana sandwiches.
1: Oh, those are good.
0: But I've never had that.
1: So. I mean, it's a little dry. I usually do it by the slice, right? I'll just put peanut butter and then the bananas and just eat that slice.
0: Yeah. There you go. Now I have peanut butter and an apple. I put peanut butter on my apple slices. That's really good.
1: That's like the only way to eat an apple.
0: Yeah. So what's the weirdest, grossest, or funniest thing you or someone you know tops their burgers with? 877-937-7883. You can call or you can text. Okay. You're freaking out on the text.
1: Mark in Ocala said, Toot Some Chocolate Empire at Universal Orlando City Walk has a chocolate sauce burger.
0: Okay. Wow. All right. I

0: I might so try that. I might try that. I don't know.
1: Right. I'm just curious. Is it like dipped in it? Like, is it like, because I like to dip.
0: Interesting.
1: So I'm curious.
0: So Katie from Williston, how about you?
2: My fiance, he's a country boy, and his most recent, actually, he's a very, very good cook, but sometimes he will just do things and I'm like, dude, what are you thinking?
0: Yeah.
2: But he actually ended up putting some fried rabbit on a deer burger.
0: Oh.
2: I was just too scared to even try it because he has made rabbit for me before, but to me it was like eating a tire. Flavor was there, not the texture for me.
0: No, I wasn't
2: even going to try that, but I just thought the burger, that's just perfect.
0: Yo.
2: You know, it might be a little bit of like a chicken sandwich if it was just the rabbit in between two buns.
0: No.
2: Maybe that'd be a little bit less weird, but the rabbit, the fried rabbit on the burger, on the bun, I don't know. That was just too much for me.
0: Pass. Oh.
1: It's the rabbit.
0: Yeah.
1: That's the only concern you had? I'm like, why are we eating the rabbit?
0: Fried rabbit on a deer burger.
1: Listen, I accidentally ran over a rabbit when I was 16. I've been mortified, and I will literally probably run into a tree before I kill a rabbit.
0: Well, there you go.
1: No.
0: Tastes like chicken.
1: Meh.
0: Yeah.

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0: one of those songs that's on our listener advisory board right now. You can vote on that and say, yeah, we want to keep hearing that one from Jordan Davis. Just take that short music survey. It takes you 5 minutes. That's it. It's at our website. And once you're finished with it, you're then qualified for $100 in groceries from Publix.
1: Listen, nothing like shopping on someone else's dime.
0: Yeah, that's true. Man, that is so true. Today is Hamburger Day 2026, and we want to know what's the weirdest, grossest, or funniest thing you or someone you know tops their burgers with. What have we got in texting, Crystal?
1: James and Archer actually says baked beans, mac and cheese, bacon, and mayo on my burger. I don't know, but that sounds delicious.
0: That does sound pretty good.
1: I may not like it in a few hours or the next day.
0: That's right. That sounds pretty good,
1: but
0: though.
1: But that sounds really good.
0: Oh, man. All right. So what do you top your burgers with? Something unusual. I don't know. Mm. Like Elvis did. Man. Top his burgers with peanut butter, bacon, and bananas.
1: That's like, just a different creature.
0: That was a different time, too, I think. Here's Dylan Scott. You can find you.

0: got another keyword for you coming up with the exclusive Kay Country Concert Staycation giveaway. Cody Johnson in Jacksonville. Couple of nights on the beach and something special too when you're there with your best friend.
1: Yeah, meet and greet. Y'all, you get to take a photo with him.
0: Whoa! You win that. That's pretty cool right there. Yeah.
1: And congratulate him in person about his was it Mailers of the Year?
0: Yeah.
1: And Entertainer of the Year.
0: That's right. Yeah, at the ACMs.
1: Yep.
0: So, so that keyword coming up again this morning around 10 with Lewis Stokes Middays. So, and all day long today too. So get in on that. And once you hear it, you've got until the end of the hour to enter it at our website at 937kcountry.com. And you're qualified. Simple as that.
1: Yeah, and each keyword is an entry for you. So
0: it is.
1: If you're wondering why you need them all, well, you can better your odds.
0: Yeah, the keywords change. We don't use the same one. You're like, right. Oh, we get it now. We understand.
1: Mm-hmm.
0: So you keep listening to, you know, get your fellow workers in on it, you know, your coworkers and all that. Whatever, maybe moms and dads, grandma, grandpas, whatever. Get everybody in on this.
1: Yeah, I mean, my grandma would try to win something for me.
0: Yeah, spread the word. Yeah, why not? Yeah, said exactly. How about this? Well, Scott Harrell's got an article at 352today.com, your community connection, all about the new BJ's Wholesale Club on the corner of 60th, which is Airport Road, and State Road 200. Not a busy area.
1: When's it supposed to open? Do they have a date yet?
0: Well, they had a groundbreaking event yesterday, and he was there, so it's like, ooh, I don't know. Cool. They're not quite done with it yet.
1: I was like, groundbreaking? The building's up. What do you mean breaking ground?
0: It's not they got it up, but they don't have it done. So, we're working pretty hard on it. So, so they had the big groundbreaking event yesterday. Like you said, usually when you hear about groundbreaking, nothing's built yet.
1: Right. We have a whole building up. I think there's some paved roads, too.
0: Yeah.
1: Like, what are you doing?
0: It's all there.
1: Breaking ground.
0: The structure's there. So it's like, okay, well.
1: You're a little late to that party.
0: that's right. So they had the groundbreaking after the ground was broken. So I don't know.
1: It's a new trend.
0: Gas backwards or something. I don't know, but that's all right. Can you say that on a Thursday? You can.
1: Just today you can, yeah.
0: Yeah, only in late May.
1: But also, I'm wondering, because there's so much other ground there. Like, what are they doing? The whole thing's not going to be a parking lot.
0: Hop at some. You know, we need some restaurants.
1: Do we though?
0: We
1: got a lot.
0: Not on that end of town.
1: I need some entertainment. Yeah. I don't know, like a Dave and Buster's, a place.
0: Well, that's what I'm saying. Something like that.
1: Yeah.
0: You know. Yeah.
1: Maybe even one of those places like the bowling alley, like downtown Disney has.
0: Oh, that'd be nice.
1: Like the food in the bowling alley.
0: Oh.
1: And maybe it turns into a nightclub. I might be asking for too
0: much.
1: How
0: about a Cheesecake Factory? Okay.
1: Another restaurant,
0: though. Okay. Well, yeah, but that's a good one. You get a book for a menu. It's like just
1: put a bowling alley in the middle. I might be okay with it.
0: right in the middle of Cheesecake Factory, there's a bowling alley.
1: Yeah, we need more things to do.
0: There you go. Put Crystal on the Planning Commission right now. Let's get that done.
1: Yeah,
0: I love that.
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0: 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You live it, we play it on National Hamburger Day 2026. This is something else. So I didn't know if you knew this, but do you know how a hamburger introduces his girlfriend?
1: How?
0: Meet Patty. Oh, yeah.
1: I cannot.
0: A little dad joke to go there. Okay.
1: I'm laughing. I'm just wondering how much I should entertain it.
0: Yeah, I agree. Actually, that's pretty sad, wasn't it? Yeah.

0: 93.7 K Country. You know, Morgan Wallen, he was in the concert zone here for two nights, May 15th and 16th. Prior to that, the only other concert that was big enough was that boy right there, Garth Brooks. Mm-hmm. We were at that one too. Man, 80,000 strong that one night. Woo, buddy. It was crazy.
1: Man, the times.
0: But it was a crazy time. It was it was fun. Trisha Yearwood was there. She had a little cooking show going on outside.
1: Did she really?
0: Oh yeah.
1: She set up.
0: We had a big old tent set up in front of the swamp, mm-hmm. and it was a huge tent. And she's out there cooking. Everybody's in her just hanging out with her. It didn't cost anything.
1: Listen, I need more people like that on tour.
0: She's a good cook. Oh man, she's a real good cook. So. Yeah, she was out there in the front lawn having a good old time.
1: No.
0: We have a good time with her. It was really cool. So, man. You know, we have open mic, and it's on our app. Mm-hmm. You can go and take advantage of that whenever you'd like. You know, if you got it, just let us know what's going on in your world. You can share your thoughts with us. Tell us what's going on. Someone actually just shared their thoughts with regards to our friends there with the chicken fingers and the crushed ice and all that kind of stuff.
1: Yeah.
0: So it's like, okay. So yeah, that's cool because we're talking about all kinds of things that are here in the community. So we want to hear what's going on in your world. Let us know with open mic. And of course we always have an example of it, what it could possibly be, what you can actually say on there. Mm-hmm. And this is a woman who actually says she pretty much got insulted by a 4-year-old for not having cash.
1: Best.
0: For not having cash. Here, check this out.
2: My neighbor's kids across the street made a lemonade stand super cute. I have a rule that if I pass a lemonade stand, I always buy a cup. I'm not going to drink it, but I want to reward young entrepreneurs. They're doing something fun. They're outside. They're not being lazy. And I think you should reward that. So I always buy a cup, right? So I had $2 on me. That's all I had because I don't carry a lot of cash. And so I was like, I could probably get a cup for $2. There was no sign on how much they cost, right? So I go up and I was like, oh, I'll have a cup. And they were like, that's $3.50.
0: Whoa.
2: And what? I'm like, $3.50? Good Lord. But yeah. I didn't say anything. I was like, oh, okay, I only have $2. Let me run to my house. And his little sister, she might be like 4. She said, I mean, if you're broke, just say that.
0: Oh.

0: book moving on.
1: Joss Ross.
2: What?
1: Josh Ross. Josh Ross.
2: Right, I was like.
1: Josh Ross. Jim Taylor. That's his name now. We're going to call Josh Ross Jim Taylor now. Okay?
2: It's one of those words you really have to think about when you're enunciating.
1: Yeah, Josh Ross.
2: Yeah, sit in your car. You're listening. Say that three times fast and then get back to me.
1: That's cool. I can't. No.
2: Josh, record it. Use open mic.
1: Josh Ross. Yeah, there you go.
2: I dare you.
1: Josh Ross. Josh Ross. I can't do it.
2: I'm not even going to try because I can't.
1: Yeah, no way. All right. Yeah, wow. Crystal Scorta coming up in a couple of minutes. What you got going on?
2: Well, this artist says that they would be miserable to be around if they were in quote unquote good shape.
1: Oh, and if you like golfing, we got a deal for you too. We'll tell you about that too. Coming up next, right after Dierks Bentley. Come a little closer.

0: 93.7 K Country, Dierks Bentley, and come a little bit closer, Lev. Yes, come a little closer. I want to lay you down, girl. Because, you know, I don't want you to fall. All right? I'm going to lay you down real gently.
1: Okay. I was like, I'm just going to stay silent.
0: Okay, I'll you can.
1: I was like, I'll let him walk himself out of that one.
0: I just did.
1: Yeah. I know.
0: Lay you down gently. There you go. Let you go to sleep or leave you alone. All right, okay.
1: Take a nap, girl.
0: That's what he's doing. He's putting her down to sleep. Right. Take a nap. Mm-hmm. That's all. So how about this? If you're a golfer, this is, this is really good. Or if you know someone who is a golfer, the 2026 Golf Tour card is your ticket to great rounds all summer long, featuring the Ocala Golf Club, Eagle Ridge Golf Club, Chiefland Golf Club, Turkey Creek Golf Course, Harbor Hills Country Club, and X Golf Gainesville. This is pretty cool, isn't it?
1: Yeah, and obviously it's probably, you know, good for a seasoned player or maybe anyone who's looking to, you know, chase maybe their first birdie.
0: Oh, yeah, that's right. Yeah, so you can get access to all six experiences for only, here we go,
1: $69. That's pretty cheap, especially with all those courses. They're a nice one.
0: Yeah, and Father's Day's coming up.
1: There you go.
0: Okay, yeah. 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
1: Mm-hmm.
0: Thanks, guys. Appreciate that big time. Here we go.

0: Phil. Mm-hmm. Thanks, guys. Appreciate that big time. Here we go now.
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2: I think we're kind of all a little guilty of spending too much time on the screen, especially our cell phones. Megan Maroney says one of her goals is to actually spend less time staring at her phone at night.
0: Amen, sister.
2: You can lose time on so many things. Yeah. And I mean, and then you're tired.
0: Yeah.
2: And for what? For scrolling?
0: Yeah.
2: Here's crazy. Something that I think a lot of us are excited about. There is that rumor of Florida Georgia Line going on tour.
0: Oh, we talked about it. Yeah.
2: Well, the boys have been spending a lot of time together.
0: Uh-huh.
2: Here's what Tyler says.
0: Yep.
3: We've been hanging out, laughing, cutting up, goofing around, and it just feels like the old days. For us, we're just trying to soak it up, make the most of it, not rush anything, be really smart about it. But we have been toying around and flirting with the idea of playing a handful of shows next year.
0: Ooh.
3: So that gets us both excited. But right now, we're, like I said, trying to be patient with it, trying to enjoy this kind of like honeymoon phase, if you will. And we're all just, we're just enjoying this time together.
0: Oh, we got a place that can do it in the swamp.
2: I mean,
0: Okay, just saying.
2: I mean, we have a couple of options, right?
0: Oh, we do.
2: You know, have your people call our people.
0: Yeah, we got the Florida Horse Park.
2: Southeastern Livestock Pavilion.
0: Oh, that too.
2: I mean, we can keep naming a couple of great places.
0: Yes, we can.
2: All right. Luke Combs says, well, he's really glad he's not in good shape. Now, granted, this is coming from a guy who's, you know, working on losing weight and stuff like that, but he's not, you know, standing in front of a mirror flexing. He said, actually, I probably would be that an ignorant person who stood in front of the mirror and checking myself out. He's like, you know what? Everyone around me would be miserable. God knew I was meant to be fat. And those are his exact words. I love him.
0: There you go.
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0: 93.7 K Country and 10 in a row. Tyler Hubbard now, he's hinting that they're going to get back together, Florida Georgia Line. Is that right?
1: They're at least hanging out together and talking about another tour.
0: Yeah, maybe next year. Here is Tyler, K Country.

0: 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Takes you maybe 5 minutes to take that survey. And what happens when you get done with it?
1: You get qualified for a $100 Publix gift card.
0: How about it? There you go. And this song is on there, Dan and Shay's latest, and Say So from K-Country.

0: Dustin Lynch not coming to town, but Blake Shelton is, huh?
1: Yeah, it's going to be a wild weekend. Rock the country.
0: Oh, he's going to be there and having fun. There's his latest and Let Him In Anyway, K-Country.

0: 93.7 K Country, Justin Moore, and time's ticking a little bit. Boy, time flies by, doesn't it anymore?
1: Listen, it's already going to be June.
0: Yeah. In front of that, Mark Chestnut, he's going to be at the Florida Horse Park 2 on Friday, huh?
1: Yeah, that's going to be here before you know it. So it's August 28th and 29th is a weekend, but he'll be there on Friday night along with Brooks and Dunn.
0: Wow, very cool. That's going to be some fun right there. Man, I mean, I bet you we'll get some tickets.
1: I hope so. Miranda's going to be there.
0: Oh, there you go. The exclusive K-Country Concert Staycation, another shot of that coming up around 10 o'clock. Another keyword for you that's on the way. So get ready for that from K-Country. How about it, man?

0: 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K-Country's forecast from the WCJB TV 20 First Alert Weather Center. Today, highs in the upper 80s. Tonight, lows in the upper 60s. Each of our highs in the upper 80s. For all the current weather conditions, log on to 352today.com, your community connection.
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0: Well, you're wondering about another keyword. Well, another one's coming up here with the exclusive K-Country Concert Staycation Giveaway. Man, Cody Johnson, Lewis has got one for you right around 10 o'clock here. It's coming up here shortly.
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I think not. 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Good morning, my friend. I'm Lewis Stokes. Hope you're well. 10 in a row going on. And yes, it's the exclusive K-Country Concert Staycation Giveaway. 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Well, he was recently in Gainesville for the first time, opening for Morgan Wallen in the Swamp. Thomas Rhett, 93.7K Country. Here we go.

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Well, earlier in this 10 in a row, we played Thomas Rhett. There's his daddy, Rhett Akins. That ain't my truck. On 93.7 K Country, good stuff. I'm Lewis Stokes. 10 in a row, K Country Cafe at 12 noon. Coming up in about 8 minutes, we'll talk about all the rain we had last night. Pretty crazy. Here's Low Cash, their latest. It's called Wrong Heart. It's on 93.7 K.

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0: What If? They went to school together, Kane Brown and Lauren Elena. They were in choir. What If? Soul 93.7 K Country. Good morning. Hope you're well. I'm Lewis Stokes. Hang on. We got another 10 in a row on the way. K Country Cafe at 12 noon. Your next keyword for the Cody Johnson staycation coming up at 12 noon on the K Country Cafe. 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Last night, my wife and I were watching a show on Netflix called Ripple, which is pretty cool, about the ripple effect, a drama, and very heartwarming. And I heard this noise sounded like the dishwasher going crazy, just a roar. And it got louder and louder, and I'm kind of hard of hearing. And Angie said, babe, that is rain pouring down. And boy, did it pour and pour and pour. It got louder and louder and louder. I looked outside, and the driveway looked like a pond. I mean, boy, did we get a lot of much-needed rain last night. Hopefully that'll take care of that burn effect in progress. We'll see. Burn ban. Yep. 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K-Country's forecast from the WCJB TV21st Alert Weather Center. More rain, high near 90. Tonight, a low of 72, and then tomorrow for Friday, showers likely, high near 90. For all the current weather conditions, log on to 352today.com, your community connection.
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He's coming to Ocala Saturday, August 29th. Rock the country, Florida Horse Park, Blake Shelton, God's Country on 93.7 K Country. I'm Lewis Stokes, K Country Cafe at 12 noon. Earlier, I mentioned the burn ban maybe being lifted, all this rain we're having. Well, it has been lifted in Alachua County. They've gotten a lot of rain, so we'll see about Marion and all the others. Here's Kelsey Hart, Fireworks on K Country.

93.7 K Country. I'm Lewis Stokes. Always appreciate you listening to us. We got 10 in a row coming up next. And you know what I love? I love old hardware stores, family owned. And I was at Home Hardware on East Silver Springs Boulevard in Ocala yesterday. And I want to tell you about that experience. It's like going back in time to when I was growing up in Williston and you went to the hardware store. It's nice to see something old-fashioned the way it used to be, and that hardware store is. So we'll talk about that coming up. Today's Best Country. You live it. 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
8: I'm Ashley. I was in a wreck, and Dan Newlin got me a check for $500,000.
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93.7 K Country. That's Brett Young. In case you didn't know, Lewis Stokes with you. 10 in a row. We'll open up the K Country Cafe. 12 noon. Lunchtime requests, birthday shout-outs, and we got a prize or two for caller 10. Coming up in about 8 minutes, we'll talk about a good old-fashioned hardware store in K Country that I love going to. Kenny Chesney right now, though. His new one. Yeah, new music from Kenny. Carry on. 93.7 K Country.

That was the first time we heard her on K-Country, Megan Maroney and Tennessee Orange on 93.7 K-Country. She's coming to K-Country in July. She'll be in Orlando July 16th and Tampa July 17th. I'm Lewis Stokes. Hey, good morning. Another 10 in a row is on the way. 12 noon, K-Country Cafe. Lunchtime requests, birthday shout-outs, prize for caller 10. And also at 12 noon, the next keyword for the Cody Johnson Staycation giveaway, music survey. That's up and running. Please take it. It helps us decide what we play and don't play on K-Country. It really does. 937kcountry.com/lab, brought to you by Mike Scott Plumbing. Take that survey. And to thank you for doing it, you're qualified to win a $100 Publix gift card. There you go. Well, I mentioned yesterday that the toilet in my bathroom, we have Angie's bathroom and my bathroom, and the toilet, the handle kind of broke and the little arm on the inside of the tank broke off and all that. And I had to be Mr. Fix-It and fix it, you know, for my man card. And I went to the hardware store.

0: 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It's intoxicating. Yes, you go in there and just, and then there's this one guy, he always says, can I help you, can I help you, can I help you? And he shows you just where to go. And it's so mom and pop and old school, old fashioned. It reminds me of the hardware store growing up in my hometown of Williston as a little boy. And they found the part for the toilet. And then I went home and tried my best to install it and fix it and do all that. I know this is bad, but Angie was getting ChatGPT telling me, no, you need to do this and you need to do that. And I'm like, but babe, I've got to take care of my man card. But it's flushing. It worked this morning, so I think I got it done, but I can always go back to Home Hardware in Ocala if I need some more parts. 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K-Country's forecast from the WCJB TV 21st Alert Weather Center. Rain possible. High near 90 tonight. Low of 72. Tomorrow, Friday, more rain likely. High near 90. For all the current weather conditions, log on to 352today.com. Your community connection.
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1: Parmalee 93.7 K Country. I'm Lewis Stokes, getting ready to open up K Country Cafe at 12 noon. Get ready for that. Well, yesterday bought me a scratch-off ticket from the Florida Lottery. It's called Mega Sevens. Says I can win up to $5 million, and I still haven't checked yet to see if I won, because I just get that disappointment when I don't win anything.

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0: 93.7 K Country. I'm Lewis Stokes with you on National Brisket Day. Ooh, I love me some brisket. Anyways, 10 in a row is coming up next, and we got the K Country Cafe at 12 noon. 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
1: 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Or you can go to our Facebook fan page. Got a picture of a cheeseburger there. Comment your request underneath that or your birthday shout out. And also do open mic through the K-Country app. You can make a request that way today. All right. And caller 10, going to win a guest pass to the Appleton Museum of Art off of Silver Springs Boulevard in Ocala. Their latest exhibit, My Country, Tis of Thee. That's for two adults, three kids, and a race wash car wash gift card. All right, first request, got a text from Thelma Leyland, listening, wanted to hear it. And also in memory of Jordan Hensley, would have been his 34th birthday today. So in honor of him, we're playing Lee Bryce. I Drive Your Truck on 93.7 K Country. The cafe is open.
2: $0.89 in the ashtray, half-empty bottle of Gatorade rolling in the floorboard. That dirty Braves cap on the dash, dog tags hanging from the rear view, old skull can and cowboy boots and a go.

0: 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Right now, enter the keyword HOG, H-O-G, like going hog wild, before the end of this hour at 937kcountry.com/contest. 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Once again, hog, H-O-G, you know, like a pig, a hog. H-O-G is the keyword. We'll have another keyword coming up around 4 p.m. with Big Red. And also, we do a bonus keyword today, which we did at 12 noon. And if you'd like to get in on that, text the word club, K-L-U-B, to the K-Country studio line to subscribe. Got it? Good? All right, Gary Mack, listening in my hometown of Williston. Wanted to hear some George Strait. Let's give it away, 93.7 K-Country.
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Ella Langley's got a new one out, a duet with Morgan Wallen. 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

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That's Sam Hunt, Outskirts on the Cafe on 93.7 K Country. I'm Lewis Stokes. Appreciate you listening. Happy Cafe birthdays today to Laurente Polk, also Amy Bryant, Erica Baker, Kimber Townsend, Trey Wilson, Annette Denton Freeman in my hometown of Williston, Jenny Stiniford at the Truluck team, Next Generation Realty, Hope Trexler, Reba Hicks, Kelsey Kendrick, Amy Dawson, Kelly Sue Stonebreaker, and last but not least, Lake Weir High School alum Angel Carr at the Cardiovascular Institute of Ocala. And y'all share a celebrity birthday with Phil Vassar. It's Old Dominion right now on the Cafe. Make it sweet. 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

0: Jordan Davis and a Bad Life on 93.7 K Country 1229. I'm Lewis Stokes. You're listening to the K Country Cafe, and I appreciate you doing that. That's for sure. All right, our fourth of four exclusive K Country concert staycation giveaways is underway. Your next keyword is going to come up around 4 p.m. with Big Red to qualify to see Cody Johnson in Jacksonville, July 25th, two-night hotel stay on the beach, and those meet-and-greet passes as well. So 4 o'clock, that's when to be listening for the next keyword. Got another 10 in a row coming up. Still got those prizes to give away to caller 10 on the cafe. So stand by for that. 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All right, K-Country's forecast from the WCJB TV 20 First Alert Weather Center. Mostly cloudy with showers and thunderstorms, probably between 1 p.m. and 4 p.m. 70% rain chance. Heavy downpours possible when it does rain in your area, high near 90. Tonight, mostly cloudy, a 30% chance of showers and thunderstorms, low around 72. Tomorrow, Friday, partly sunny, showers, thunderstorms likely, 60% rain chance, high near 90. Right now, 85 degrees. And for all the current weather conditions, log on to 352today.com, your community connection.
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0: 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I'm Lewis Stokes. It's the K Country Cafe. Looking for caller 10 to win an Appleton Museum guest pass. Two adults, three kids, race wash, car wash card. 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Got a text from Dylan listening in Waldo. Wanted to hear the latest from Morgan Wallen. It's called Don't We on K Country.

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1: Raising Cane's now. They opened up a new one in Gainesville. How about?
2: 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It's not.
1: Now, you even did a video on it, didn't you?
2: Yeah, I will not risk my life on 200 unless the food is really worth it. But I had a doctor's appointment, so I was on that side of town. It was fresh. I got it.
1: A lot of people just swear by it. I mean, they just think it's the best ever.
2: I mean, it is like, they think it's Jesus' chicken.
1: I haven't had it yet myself.
2: It's good. It's edible. It's not, you know, horrible.
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0: 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Blake Shelton coming to Ocala. Yes, rock the country. 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

0: Blakey Blake, 93.7 K Country and the K Country Cafe. I'm Lewis Stokes. 10 in a row coming up next. 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

0: An amazing song because it has Hardy, Tim McGraw, Eric Church, Morgan Wallen, MacArthur, 93.7 K Country. Good afternoon, my friend. I'm Lewis Stokes, doing 10 in a row. Carrie Underwood, are we ready for one from you?
1: Yes, sir.
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0: 93.7 K Country, Lewis Stokes, 10 in a row going on. It's Thursday, May 28th. It's National Beef Burger Day, National Brisket Day, and National Hamburger Day. All good things. Randy Houser, he'll be opening for Cody Johnson in Jacksonville, July 25th.
1: Awesome.
0: Yeah, got his new one right now, Back in the Bottle, K Country.

0: 93.7 K Country. Brent Eldridge, he's done a number of shows for us in downtown Ocala and at the Harley-Davidson place in Ocala before. Good guy. Want to be that song on 93.7 K Country. I'm Lewis Stokes, and we got another 10 in a row coming up. And also the next keyword for the staycation with Cody Johnson in Jacksonville in July. That's coming up around 4 p.m. with Big Red. 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K-Country's forecast from the WCJB TV 20 First Alert Weather Center, high near 90, 72 for the low tonight. Tomorrow, Friday, good chance for rain, high near 90. For all the current weather conditions, log on to 352today.com, your community connection.
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0: Yeah, famous friends. I'm Lewis Stokes. Appreciate you listening. On this day in 1935, Old Folks at Home became Florida's state song. Stephen Foster wrote the song, also known as Way Down Upon the Swanee River, in 1851. You know that song. Josh Ross, K-Country.

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1: 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I'm Lewis Stokes. 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And I got 10 in a row coming up next for you.
2: 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Thanks, Lewis.
1: 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We're going to talk about Carnival Cruise Lines getting sued by a man in Miami. 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

0: July 16th, she'll be in Orlando, 17th in Tampa. Megan Maroney, Beautiful Things, 93.7 K Country. I'm Lewis Stokes.
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0: 93.7 K Country, Tim McGraw, Friday, September 25th. He'll be at the Amp in Tampa. She never lets it go to her heart. I'm Lewis Stokes. Luke Bryan, we're going to do your new one right now.
1: Let's do it, baby.
0: Yeah, he's coming to Tampa September 10th to the Amp Country, and she knows it. 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

0: 93.7 K Country. I remember Wendy did a concert with us at Cowboy Saloon in Ocala off Pine back in the day. Sam Hunt, Take Your Time. Mr. Bob was with me at that show. I'm Lewis Stokes. Good afternoon to you. Another 10 in a row on the way. 3 o'clock, Big Red. He is here in the studio taking over. And at 4 o'clock, he's got your next staycation giveaway keyword for Cody Johnson in Jacksonville, July 25th. Two-night hotel stay on the beach and meet and greet passes. That's right. So be listening around 4 o'clock. Qualify for that grand prize drawing. Well, Carnival Cruise Lines. Yeah, my wife and I have done Carnival Cruises before. And in Miami, a man is suing Carnival Cruise for $5 million after allegedly suffering second-degree burns walking barefoot for 20 steps across the Lido deck of the Carnival Magic in May of 2025. But don't you kind of know it's going to be that hot and don't be barefoot? Right? Well, buckle up as the Ocala Bull Bash and Country Music Festival returns to the Southeastern Livestock Pavilion June 20th with Gary Allen in concert. For tickets and more information, visit OcalaBullBash.com. That's OcalaBullBash.com. K-Country's forecast from the WCJB TV21st Alert Weather Center, a high near 90, 72 for the low tonight. Tomorrow, Friday, may get some rain, high near 90. For all the current weather conditions, log on to 352today.com, your community connection.
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0: 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I'm Lewis Stokes. Big Red coming in at 3. Download the K Country app to your phone. Take us with you wherever you go. SpaceX is targeting tomorrow for a Falcon 9 launch from Cape Canaveral, carrying 29 Starlink satellites to orbit. So you may see that going into the skies tomorrow. Especially good viewing on Lake Weir. John Party, he's coming to Ocala.
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0: 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That's it for me, Lewis Stokes. You ready for Big Red?
1: Absolutely.
0: He's up next with 10 in a row. Coming up at 4 o'clock, your new Kojo keyword. 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

0: I just want to be an Ella fella. Ella Langley, 93.7K Country. It's 10 in a row. It's been great hanging out with you. And we've got a guy who was born in Ormond Beach, Chase Rice. And his song is Eyes on You.
1: We've been to both Carolinas, seen a big Montana sky, driven up and down the coast a few times, London, Paris, paradise. 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

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That sunset, cliffs by the sea, and the night rolled in. And you still talk about that moon that I can't recall.

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1: Take a left here, boy. 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I just rolled my eyes and I said, Daddy,

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0: Craig Morgan here at 93.7 K Country. You know, a few years ago, we played our K Country acoustic concert. He's done a bunch of shows around the area over the years. And I remember one night in particular, he came by just to play a new song for me. We went out to dinner, went to Sam St. John's Seafood in Ocala, ate a mountain of shrimp, had a good time talking. We've got another 10 in a row. It's going to be coming your way here in just a few minutes on K-Country. And also coming up in a few, our fourth of four exclusive K-Country concert staycation giveaways. And we're going to have another keyword for you to get you qualified. And that's an opportunity for you and a friend to go see Cody Johnson in concert July 25th in Jacksonville, along with a two-night hotel stay on the beach, and also meet and greet passes. So get that keyword coming your way, again, right around 4 o'clock. Enter it before the end of the hour at our website and get yourself qualified for that grand prize drawing. It's today's Best Country. You live it, we play it, and it's all right here at 93.7 K-Country. At 10 in a row is going to be coming your way here in just a few minutes. And K-Country's forecast from a WCJB TV 21st Alert Weather Center. Some showers popping up this afternoon. We could see a few tonight as well. Overnight low tonight is going to be around 72. And we're going to see temperatures back up near 94 tomorrow. For current weather conditions, log on to 352today.com, your community connection.
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Michael Ray, Eustis native here at 93.7 K Country. He made two of his videos right there in Lake County, and so proud to come back home and feature some of the town folks and some of the people from the county in those videos. 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That survey is underway. It takes about 5 minutes. And you give us your honest opinion of what you think of the music we play. So once you've taken that survey, you could be the winner. And that's going to be coming up on Monday, June 8th, for a $100 Publix gift card. You got till the end of the day on Sunday the 7th to take that survey and get yourself qualified. 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Maybe you'll be our winner. Today's Best Country, you live it, we play it, here at 93.7K Country. And we've got another keyword coming up in minutes, right around 4 o'clock, for our fourth of four exclusive K Country concert staycation giveaways. Cody Johnson at Jacksonville, a two-night stay right on the beach. And also, you get to go back and meet Cody along with your guest. 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
3: 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I was in a wreck, and Dan got me a check for $750,000.
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5: 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I've recovered billions of dollars for accident victims.
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Now, to get yourself qualified, you'll need a keyword to enter. And that keyword this time around is lob. L-O-B. 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It's L-O-B, lob. Enter that before the end of this hour at 937kcountry.com/contest. 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Now, here's that keyword again. It's lob. L-O-B, lob. And we'll have more keywords for you coming up around 5. 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Today's best country. You live it, we play it. All right here at 93.7 K-Country. Drunk on You, here's Luke Bryan.

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1: Raising Cane's now. They opened up a new one in Gainesville. How about?
2: It's okay, chicken. It's not.
1: Now, you even did a video on it, didn't you?
2: Yeah, I will not risk my life on 200 unless the food is really worth it. But I had a doctor's appointment, so I was on that side of town. It was fresh. I got it.
1: A lot of people just swear by it. I mean, they just think it's the best ever.
2: I mean, it is like, they think it's Jesus's chicken.
1: I haven't had it yet myself.
2: It's good. It's edible. It's not, you know, horrible.
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0: Bailey Zimmerman and Rockin' a Hard Place here at 93.7 K Country. Big Red with you. It's another 10 in a row, just a few minutes away here at K Country. 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And K Country's forecast from a WCJB TV 20 First Alert Weather Center. Well, we've had some showers popping up around parts of K Country this afternoon. We could see a few lingering tonight. Overnight low tonight's going to be around 72, and we'll be back up to 89 for your high tomorrow. For current weather conditions, log on to 352today.com, your community connection.
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0: Carrie Underwood here at 93.7 K Country. You got another keyword coming up for you in just a few minutes, and that's going to be right around 5 o'clock with our exclusive K Country concert staycation giveaway. 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
1: 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It's Big Red. 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You could be there on July 25th for that concert, along with a friend, with a hotel on the beach for two nights and meet and greet passes, so you can actually meet the man who was just crowned Entertainer of the Year, a top male vocalist at the ACM Awards show. 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

0: this. Joey and me were supposed to go to this concert next week, right? 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Joey was driving without a seatbelt. But he didn't wreck. 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Now Joey has to pay for a seatbelt ticket instead of a concert ticket, and I have to go by myself. How lame is that? So Joey, if you're out there, you're an idiot. Wear your seatbelt or you'll get a ticket.
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93.7 K-Country. 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

Well, I hope they sort that out. 93.7 K Country, George Burge and Luke Bryan teaming up on this song. Here's Ride, Ride, Ride.

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cheap. Oh, that is a great song right there. 93.7 K Country. Let me tell you about a couple of cowboys that came out of Texas. And they were singers. They had ranches that they grew up on. Both of them participated in rodeo sports. One of them was a team roper. The other one was riding bulls. Need I go on to say more? And neither one of them, the record companies in Nashville, wouldn't touch them for the longest time. And they just went out and proved themselves and became two of the biggest stars in country music. One of them, of course, is King George. We're talking about George Strait. And the man you just heard, Cody Johnson, he released 5 albums on his own, and it took him selling out things like the Houston Livestock Rodeo as an unsigned record artist and getting over 100,000 people in the seats to come see him to get Nashville's attention. They told him, lose the cowboy hat. You don't want to dress that way. You don't want to sing those kind of songs. We want to make you into the image that we want to have. And he said no and stuck to his guns, just like George Strait. They didn't want him to change his name, for goodness sake. Yeah, though, so it, every once in a while, a cowboy comes out of Texas, and we all benefit with the music that they bring us. 93.7 K Country, another 10 in a row is going to be coming your way in just a few minutes. And we've got our K Country Listener Advisory Board going right now at 93.7kcountry.com/lab. 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K Country's forecast from WCJB TV 20 First Alert Weather Center. Well, we're going to see some showers continuing into the evening hours in some places tonight. Overnight low around 72 and back up near 90 for your high tomorrow. For current weather conditions, log on to 352today.com, your community connection.

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93.7 K Country. Preston and Chris have been singing together for years, first with Low Cash Cowboys, then as Low Cash. Here's their song, Wrong Hearts.

0: You get a little movie in your head when you hear that song. Man, what a story that one is. Hardy and Lainey Wilson helping him out on Wait in the Truck here at 93.7 K Country. My goodness, they just flying by, and we've got another 10 in a row. And it's going to be coming your way here in just a couple minutes. Today's best country, you live it, we play it. 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

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Well, Mitchell Tenpenny's been teasing a new song on Facebook and social media, so we may have one soon. 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
1: Raising Cane's now. They open up a new one in Gainesville. How about?
2: 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It's not.
1: Now, you even did a video on it, didn't you?
2: Yeah, I will not risk my life on 200 unless the food is really worth it. But I had a doctor's appointment, so I was on that side of town. It was fresh. I got it.
1: A lot of people just swear by it. I mean, they just think it's the best ever.
2: I mean, it is like, they think it's Jesus's chicken.
1: I haven't had it yet myself.
2: It's good. It's edible. It's not, you know, horrible.
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0: time zone am I on? What country am I in?
1: It doesn't matter. It's 5 o'clock somewhere.
0: It's always on 5 in Margaritaville, come to think of it.
1: Yeah, I heard that.
0: You've been there, haven't you?
1: Yes, sir.
0: I've seen your boat there.

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1: I'm ready. 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
0: Let's get out of here.
1: I'm gone.
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0: Oh, he's from Georgia, that smooth voice singer, Billy Currington, here at 93.7 K-Country. Do you remember? He played our second ever K-Country acoustic concert. That was back, what, 41 shows ago? Man, did a great job, too. It was at the Hippodrome in Gainesville. That's where we had that one. We've got another 10 in a row. It's going to be coming your way in just a few minutes. And our K-Country Listener Advisory Board is up again, and you'll find it at 93.7kcountry.com/lab, sponsored by Mike Scott Plumbing. And that's where we get your opinion on the tunes we play. Takes you about 5 minutes to complete. 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It's today's best country. You live it, we play it, all right here at 93.7 K-Country. Rachel's in tonight at 7 with After Hours and K-Country's forecast from a WCJB TV 20 First Alert Weather Center. 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Nothing makes a gathering great like Eggland's Best Eggs. They're just so delicious and better nutrition, too. 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Well, we're looking at some clouds tonight, maybe a pop-up shower or two. Overnight low tonight's going to be around 72, and we'll be back up in the upper 80s near 90 tomorrow. For current weather conditions, log on to 352today.com, your community connection.
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Do you know that if you win our exclusive K-Country Concert Staycation giveaway to Cody Johnson, you're also going to get to see Randy Houser? 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

0: Well, it's that time of the year in North Central Florida. 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And we've got a spring guide that's going to keep you on top of everything that's going on so you can get out and enjoy the sunshine, go to some festivals, enjoy some great summer food, and just explore everything local. 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Also, some hidden gems you may not know about. 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

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I'm Rachel with Blake Shelton. 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

$100 in free groceries at Publix. That's awesome prize. And all you have to do is give us your opinion on songs that we're playing. It's called joining our K-Country Listener Advisory Board. And it's thanks to Mike Scott Plumbing. So jump on board. Take that 4 minutes out of your day. You'd even do it while you're in the bathroom. We all know everybody takes their phone into the bathroom. Okay, open it up there and answer those quick questions. And then you'll see the prompt on the screen that tells you you're eligible for the $100 Publix gift card that we're drawing for on Monday, June the 8th, 93.7 K Country. 10 in a row next.

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